Elton John, I'm still standing. I'm Keith Stevens. Actually, I'm doing the show sitting today. Well, it's because I did leg day on Saturday. I did leg day on Saturday. It's amazing, right? I know. I checked the box off my workout calendar. Anyway, it's Keith Stevens and Fleetwood Mac and Dreams.

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0: 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I'm Keith Stevens, my daughter home from college this weekend, shows up with a giant loaf of freshly made sourdough bread, which I love. This is even after I said, well, you know, I'm trying to cut back on my carbs, and I get the, well, the sourdough bread is better for you. I get it. But the problem is once you bring it into the house, it's all over. Bread, butter all weekend. The only thing I have with sourdough, sometimes when it gets towards the end of the loaf, it's really hard to cut those last few pieces.
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0: From the National Weather Service forecast for tonight, mostly clear skies with a low near 40. Sunny tomorrow with a high near 68. Then mostly clear again tomorrow night with a low near 49.
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0: Peter Schilling, Major Tom. I'm Keith Stevens. Hope you guys had a great weekend. And as always, thank you so much for listening.
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0: Earth, Wind & Fire's Boogie Wonderland. I'm Keith Stevens. Birthdays today from the Rock and Roll Hall of Fame, the Joker, Abracadabra, Steve Miller, 83 today. You know, the Steve Miller Greatest Hits Package is one of the biggest selling albums of all time. Also, he gave you, yep, Band-Aid. Bob Geldof is 75 today. And best known probably from the Indiana Jones film series, although has a small role in Animal House, Karen Allen is 75 today. You got a birthday today? Happy birthday to you.
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Well, it is the first Monday in October. That means a new term for the Supreme Court. Also a movie with Walter Matthau and Jill Clayburgh back in the early 80s. So there you go. It's The Captain and today, it's Keith Stevens.

0: There's the Tube saying she's a beauty. I'm Keith Stevens. Hard to believe it was this week, 1990, the debut of Beverly Hills 90210. It brought back sideburns into my life for about 18 months. 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
4: From the National Weather Service forecast for tonight, mostly clear skies with a low near 40. Sunny tomorrow with a high near 68. Then mostly clear again tomorrow night with a low near 49.
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0: And there's the band that was named after their gym teacher in high school. That is a true story. It's Lynyrd Skynyrd, and I'm Keith Stevens.
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0: Doobie Brothers and taking it to the streets. I am Keith Stevens. Have you been following the story with Michael McDonald, who found out recently that he had a son? Apparently he had a child when he was much, much younger. They gave it up for adoption. And through, there's a thing that I've actually done called 23andMe. It figures out your DNA. You can find family relatives, et cetera, et cetera. Long story short, he reaches out to a guy who turns out to be a stepbrother. And his stepbrother's dad is Michael McDonald.
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0: Or maybe it was a cruel summer. There's Bananarama. It's Keith Stevens. Hope you guys had a great weekend. So I was chatting with my childhood buddies over the weekend, and he decided with his nephew over the weekend to go jump out of a plane. Yes, do skydiving. And he said it was amazing. I was kind of scared, but you should do it too. I said, you know, when we were kids and we used to go sledding and there was a hill, I referred to a hill that nobody would understand what I'm talking about. And I thought that was high. That's pretty much as high as far as, you know, heights that I want to get to, not jumping out of an airplane. Thank you. It's time to fan like a pro. 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
7: From the National Weather Service forecast for tonight, mostly clear skies with a low near 40. Sunny tomorrow with a high near 68. Then mostly clear again tomorrow night with a low near 49.
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0: Yes, there it goes. The song that always reminds me of Mrs. Doubtfire, the movie with Robin Williams. There's Aerosmith. I'm Keith Stevens.
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0: Modern English, Chef Keith Stevens. Well, who's the ultra crepidarian in your life? What the heck is that? I first read this, I'm thinking, is this somebody who makes crepes? Not even close. An ultra crepidarian is somebody who gives opinions on topics that they really know absolutely nothing about.
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0: Paul McCartney and Wings and Jet from Band on the Run, one of my all-time favorite albums that I have in many configurations, going from vinyl to CD. By the way, I saw something on Twitter, which, listen, do you really care? And the question was, and Ringo Starr is out touring here in 2026, you got two Beatles, both looking good, still playing music, both in their 80s, but neither one of them are fully gray. Does it bother you that Paul and especially Ringo have dark hair? It doesn't bother me. Just keep on playing your music.
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Here comes part one of The Love I Lost by Harold Melvin. Yes, there is a part two, if you did not know. When it came out as a single, you know, 45, part one is side A. Part two, side B. It's one long 6.5-minute song if you strung it together.

0: Dire Straits, Money for Nothing, Chicks for Free, I Want My MTV. 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And Don's child, Dakota Johnson, the host of SNL this past weekend. 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
6: 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Limit one winner per household every 30 days. 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Grand prize drawings will be determined per contest. Winners agree to sign a contest release form as a condition of receiving the prize package. Winners agree to allow the use of his or her name, likeness, and or voice for additional publicity and advertising purposes for the period of 1 year from the grand prize drawing date without additional compensation. WLKR reserves the right to amend these rules at any time. All decisions of WLKR are final. Prizes may not be refunded, transferred, or exchanged. All taxes, including sales tax and federal tax, are the sole responsibility of the winner. 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
4: From the National Weather Service forecast for tonight, mostly clear skies with a low near 40. Sunny tomorrow with a high near 68. Then mostly clear again tomorrow night with a low near 49.
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0: There's Daryl Hall and shout outs and Sarah Smile. I'm Keith Stevens. Thanks for listening. Hope you had a great weekend.
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0: Here goes Lion Eyes. I'm Keith Stevens. So for you parents who have little kids, when and how long should you let your kid use a binky? Well, they say the pacifier use in the toddler and preschool years can actually lead to dental problems, speech problems, and middle ear infections. Not to mention the fact that you could become a binky addict. Now, my first kid, literally a binky addict, did not give it up until she went to kindergarten. Second kid, 9 months and was done.
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Tom Petty, Free Fall, and I'm Keith Stevens, and the thoughts are running my head between songs. I'm looking at the calendar. I'm like, all right, it's probably safe now to get my pumpkin. Should be still good by Halloween.

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0: Phil Collins, Genesis, throwing it all away. I'm Keith Stevens, which is something I seem to be very poor at, getting rid of things, purging. I was talking tech with a buddy of mine, and we were talking about our very first iPod device. And I said, well, I didn't get an iPod out of the box. I got something called a Dell Digital Jukebox. It's very wordy. It was actually way ahead of its time. It had a very large hard drive. The problem is that now it actually still works. You can still turn it on, but to add and delete music, you can't because the software is outdated.
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8: 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The stated parties and promotional participants are not liable for injury incurred because of any contest promotion. Limit one winner per household every 30 days. Winner has 30 days from the date of giveaway to pick their prize up. Grand prize drawings will be determined per contest. Winners agree to sign a contest release form as a condition of receiving the prize package. Winners agree to allow the use of his or her name, likeness, and or voice for additional publicity and advertising purposes for the period of 1 year from the grand prize drawing date without additional compensation. WLKR reserves the right to amend these rules at any time. All decisions of WLKR are final. Prizes may not be refunded, transferred, or exchanged. All taxes, including sales tax and federal tax, are the sole responsibility of the winner. Copies of these rules are available by sending a self-addressed stamped envelope to General Contest Rules, care of WLKR, 10327 Milan Road, US Route 250, Milan, Ohio, 44846. Rules are also available at WLKRradio.com.
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4: From the National Weather Service forecast for today, sunny skies with a high near 68. Mostly clear tonight with a low near 49. Then sunny again tomorrow with a high near 76.
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0: Todd Rundgren. I'm Keith Stevens. Thanks for listening. Catch you guys tomorrow at the same time. So a little tip for tomorrow, whether you're going somewhere, going to work, you may want to wait to get to your destination before you have your coffee. According to insurance companies, they did some research into the cause of crashes and found that drivers have the most problems during morning commutes where, that's right, spills are most likely. Ever have, like, you know, one of those plastic cups with the top and you go to squeeze it and the top of the coffee comes off? Is there anything more maddening?
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0: There's Madonna and Crazy for You, and thanks for having us on. Well, more people than ever took their dogs on vacation this past summer. In fact, that's been a trend that's been moving up for quite some time. The number of people who say they bring their dog when they're away from home for two nights or more has almost doubled over the past 10 years to about 37%. One of the reasons why? More hotels and vacation rentals than ever are accepting pets.
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4: From the National Weather Service forecast for today, sunny skies with a high near 68. Mostly clear tonight with a low near 49. Then sunny again tomorrow with a high near 76.
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0: Fun song from the Cars and Shake It Up. And I'm Chris Kellogg. Glad to have you here. A lot more of your favorites coming right now.
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0: Steve Miller Band and Jet Airliner, and I'm Chris Kellogg. Well, white wine drinkers drink more than red wine drinkers. It turns out white wine drinkers pour about 9.2% more wine into their glass than red wine drinkers. It could be because the clear wine gives the illusion that there's less in the glass, so you just kind of keep pouring.
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Well, according to a recent survey, it looks like the men need to step up on helping out around the house. I'll explain the results of this survey coming up in two songs.

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0: Dead or Alive and You Spin Me Round Like a Record, and thanks for being here. Well, according to a recent survey, on average, 22% of men do housework, like cleaning and laundry, and that's compared to 50% of women. 43% of men do food prep or clean up, compared to 70% of women. And guys really don't even do that much more yard work than women do. Men are just slightly more likely to engage in lawn and garden care. Men, we need to step it up a little bit here.
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4: From the National Weather Service forecast for today, sunny skies with a high near 68. Mostly clear tonight with a low near 49. Then sunny again tomorrow with a high near 76.
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0: That's our first big hit there, Toto and Hold the Line. And I'm Chris Kellogg, glad to have you here. A lot more of your favorites coming right now.
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0: From the Steely Dan Asia album, There Is Peg. Well, it has been drilled into our heads that we need to take down at least 64 ounces of liquid a day. That's 8 glasses of water. But you're not the only one who struggles to choke down that much water. According to a study out of Australia, our body actually has a swallowing mechanism that shuts down when our body doesn't need any more water. So the secret here is to listen to your body and then respond.
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0: Matthew Wilder and Break My Stride. Can you carry a tune? 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If you can't carry a tune, I guess join the club. 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Science has proven that many people can't carry a tune very well. So go ahead, stay in the car, have the radio on, and sing along to your heart's content, as long as you're the only one in the car.
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6: 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Winners are

0: agree to sign a contest release form as a condition of receiving the prize package. Winners agree to allow the use of his or her name, likeness, and or voice for additional publicity and advertising purposes for the period of 1 year from the grand prize drawing date without additional compensation. WLKR reserves the right to amend these rules at any time. All decisions of WLKR are final. Prizes may not be refunded, transferred, or exchanged. All taxes, including sales tax and federal tax, are the sole responsibility of the winner. Copies of these rules are available by sending a self-addressed stamped envelope to General Contest Rules, care of WLKR, 10327 Milan Road, US Route 250, Milan, Ohio 44846. 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
8: From the National Weather Service forecast for today, sunny skies with a high near 68. Mostly clear tonight with a low near 49. Then sunny again tomorrow with a high near 76.
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0: Great song from John Mellencamp, Jack and Diane, and I'm glad you're here. I'm Chris Kellogg. A lot more of your favorites coming right now.
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0: Elton John, Don't Let the Sun Go Down on Me. And I'm Chris Kellogg. There was a recent survey, and it turns out of the people that stand in the shower, 68% face away from the shower head, and 32% stand toward it and just wait for the blast.
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playing one great song after another. I'm Chris Kellogg. Thanks for being here. Do you sleep with your dog? Well, a lot of people do. We're going to break down the stats in two songs.

0: Great song, Georgia Satellites, Keep Your Hands to Yourself. Do you sleep with your dog? It turns out about half of all dog owners allow their dogs to sleep in the bed with them. The highest percentage of people found sleeping with their dogs are single females between the age of 18 and 34. And by the way, just so you know, married couples over 45, they're the ones more likely to kick the dog out of bed in the middle of the night. You know why it is, right? Because the dog moves, shuffles around, steals the blanket, and wakes you up. And it's like, you know, it's hard enough to get a good night's sleep.
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0: up through October 31st, it's the Autumn Serenity Art Show at Main Street Vermilion. 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
5: There's nearly 678,290,000 kids under five around the world. 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It can be done. And the results are worth it. 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
7: 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Fall's in the air and cooler temperatures are right around the corner. 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
0: From the National Weather Service forecast for today, sunny skies with a high near 68. Mostly clear tonight with a low near 49. Then sunny again tomorrow with a high near 76.
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0: Bruce Springsteen and Born to Run, and I'm Chris Kellogg. Did you know over 28 pounds of bananas are eaten by the average American every year? I'm a big banana fan. A lot of us debate the ripeness. Now, Carmen Miranda sang it in the Chiquita song, flecked with brown and golden hue. I like mine with a little green, adds a little tart.
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Playing all your favorites, one after the other. I'm Chris Kellogg. I saw the funniest TikTok proposal. Yeah, it was somebody on TikTok proposing to their sweetheart. It did not go well. We'll talk about it in two songs.

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0: Billy Joel and Tell Her About It. And I'm Chris Kellogg. All right. So this is really interesting. There was a guy that decided to propose to his sweetheart, and he did so at the top of a waterfall. They had clearly hiked to this mountainous area where there was this waterfall. He goes to kneel down on one knee, loses his balance, and gets kind of swept away by the water. Guy's going to be okay, by the way. They captioned the TikTok, God's way of saying he's not the one. that made it even more funny. Anyway, it turns out, according to a survey, only about 13% of marriage proposals actually go according to plan. So now you know.
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4: Hey, Bob here from Fireland's Best of the Best Reader's Choice Awards. 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With nearly 200,000 votes cast this year, it's time to announce the winners. This year's winners will feature some old favorites, as well as some newcomers to the winner's circle. Pick up your copy of the Weekender edition of the Sandusky Register and Norwalk Reflector on October 17th to see who the top three were in over 100 business categories. 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
5: The following are general contest rules for WLKR. 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No employee or any member of their families of the Elyria Lorraine Broadcasting Company, its advertisers and promoters of any contest are eligible. The stated parties and promotional participants are not liable for injury incurred because of any contest promotion. Limit one winner per household every 30 days. Winner has 30 days from the date of giveaway to pick their prize up. Grand prize drawings will be determined per contest. Winners agree to sign a contest release form as a condition of receiving the prize package. Winners agree to allow the use of his or her name, likeness, and or voice for additional publicity and advertising purposes for the period of 1 year from the grand prize drawing date without additional compensation. WLKR reserves the right to amend these rules at any time. All decisions of WLKR are final. Prizes may not be refunded, transferred, or exchanged. All taxes, including sales tax and federal tax, are the sole responsibility of the winner. Copies of these rules are available by sending a self-addressed stamped envelope to General Contest Rules, care of WLKR, 10327 Milan Road, US Route 250, Milan, Ohio, 44846. 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
3: From the National Weather Service forecast for today, sunny skies with a high near 68. Mostly clear tonight with a low near 49. Then sunny again tomorrow with a high near 76.
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0: Bon Jovi, Living on a Prayer. 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

0: Today's special? 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

0: 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All right, excluding your own, how many phone numbers do you currently have memorized? There was a new poll, asked 7,000 people. They said about 5 or 6 phone numbers. I literally have my wife's phone number, my phone number, and then my home phone from when I was a little kid. That's it.
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2: 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A candidates forum is set for later today in Sandusky. It all begins at 5 p.m. at Workspace Sandusky and is being put on by the Greater Sandusky Partnership. Candidates from Ohio House of Representatives District 89, Erie County Auditor, and Erie County Commissioner will answer questions from a moderator. The event is free and open to the public, with space limited to 50 attendees. The forums will be recorded and viewed afterward on the Greater Sandusky Partnership YouTube channel. Goals are in place for the historic fire station in Norwalk to have a new purpose. The Norwalk Reflector says the Station 1912 project would transition the old firehouse on Whittlesey Avenue to the new home of Norwalk City Council and its chambers. Final plans and an engineering estimate have been completed, with the project to come before council this evening. Elyria Fire Chief Joe Vargo said as state and insurance investigators complete their evidence

0: collection from a partially completed hotel that fell victim to a large fire in August. The investigation into the blaze may take months to complete. Officials are trying to determine whether the fire at the under-construction Hilton Hotel on Travelers Lane was criminal or not. A town hall regarding school funding in Ohio has been set for tonight. Community Town Hall, the cost of shortchanging Lorain County schools will be from 6 to 8 p.m. in the boardroom at the Elyria Schools Administration Center. Organizers say the town hall will allow families and residents to learn, ask questions, and express their thoughts about school funding in Lorain County and Ohio. For your weather, sunny today with a high near 67. Mostly clear tonight with a low around 48.
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I may end up apologizing for saying this, but every woman knows there's a certain point in time when we stop wearing sleeveless shirts, and that should apply to men as well. 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I'm speaking directly to you.

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0: Through October 11th, the Sandusky Cultural Center is having their exhibition entitled Table It, featuring artwork from Ron Abrams, Stephanie Craig, Benjamin Johnson, and more. 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
0: From the National Weather Service forecast for today, sunny skies with a high near 68. Mostly clear tonight with a low near 49. Then sunny again tomorrow with a high near 76.
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0: No Doubt, Don't Speak, a breakup song she wrote about her bandmate, Tony. 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
4: AP News, I'm Marcela Sanchez. At Cornell University, there's been an outpouring of outrage over the response to allegations of sexual assault at a fraternity house in 2024. AP correspondent Ben Thomas has more.
5: At a campus protest Monday,
6: the systems placed by this university and the state of New York have allowed sexual assault culture to thrive and for rape to go unpunished.
5: Student demonstrator Saya Taylor says the young woman known as Jane Doe
6: deserved a campus that supported her. Jane Doe deserved an administration that delivered a fair and proper judicial process. Jane Doe deserved a police department that would actually follow up on her case.
5: A Cornell student herself at the time, Jane Doe alleges she was gang raped at a fraternity house 2 years ago.
6: She was silenced. Her rapist is free to walk the grounds of Cornell under a system that chose the university over the student.
5: Jane Doe has filed suit against Cornell, seven former students, and their fraternity, among others. I'm Ben Thomas.
4: Tennessee's top Republicans are looking at alternative execution methods. Following the failed execution of Krista Pike, U.S. Senator Marsha Blackburn says Pike's unsuccessful execution should not be grounds to halt carrying out the death penalty, but she says Tennessee needs to reevaluate the way it does executions. Last week, Pike survived a double dose of the drug Tennessee uses to execute prisoners, prompting Republican Governor Bill Lee to halt the remaining executions scheduled for this year and order an independent investigation. In Japan, there are renewed protests over the heavy U.S. military presence in Okinawa after a U.S. Marine was arrested on suspicion of robbing and killing a local woman. Asian shares were mostly higher and U.S. futures advanced. This is AP News.
7: In January of 2017, I was diagnosed with acute lymphoblastic leukemia.
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11: 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Fall's in the air and cooler temperatures are right around the corner. 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
12: From the National Weather Service forecast for today, sunny skies with a high near 68. Mostly clear tonight with a low near 49. Then sunny again tomorrow with a high near 76.
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3: A candidates forum is set for later today in Sandusky. It all begins at 5 p.m. at Workspace Sandusky and is being put on by the Greater Sandusky Partnership. Candidates from Ohio House of Representatives District 89, Erie County Auditor, and Erie County Commissioner will answer questions from a moderator. The event is free and open to the public, with space limited to 50 attendees. The forums will be recorded and viewed afterward on the Greater Sandusky Partnership YouTube channel. Goals are in place for the historic fire station in Norwalk to have a new purpose. The Norwalk Reflector says the Station 1912 project would transition the old firehouse on Whittlesey Avenue to the new home of Norwalk City Council and its chambers. Final plans and an engineering estimate have been completed, with the project to come before council this evening. Elyria Fire Chief Joe Vargo said as state and insurance investigators complete their evidence collection from a partially completed hotel that fell victim to a large fire in August, the investigation into the blaze may take months to complete. Officials are trying to determine whether the fire at the under-construction Hilton Hotel on Travelers Lane was criminal or not. A town hall regarding school funding in Ohio has been set for tonight. Community Town Hall, the cost of shortchanging Lorain County schools, will be from 6 to 8 p.m. in the boardroom at the Elyria Schools Administration Center. Organizers say the town hall will allow families and residents to learn, ask questions, and express their thoughts about school funding in Lorain County and Ohio. For your weather, sunny today with a high near 67. Mostly clear tonight with a low around 48. 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

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I know there's one thing everybody wants, these $1,000 phones. Ugh, my 9-year-old is asking me for one. And I'll tell you what, the answer is a big time no. She can have a flip phone.

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0: back when it was really cool to have a flute solo in your song, Down Under, Men at Work. Hope you're enjoying your Tuesday so far. 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
6: There's nearly 678,290,000 kids under five around the world. But what's so important about being five? A lot, it turns out. Children who live to age five are twice as likely to reach adulthood. That's why vaccines matter so much. For 40 years, Rotary and partners have delivered vaccines globally. Like here, and even here. Impressive, right? But 12.5 million children are still totally unvaccinated. Rotary knows we can find them. Because when Rotary and Indian vaccinators looked for families at bus and train stations, used motorbikes, and trekked house to house, they lowered polio cases by 94%. See? It can be done. And the results are worth it. Let's ensure that all children grow up safe from preventable diseases.
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9: From the National Weather Service forecast for today, sunny skies with a high near 68. Mostly clear tonight with a low near 49. Then sunny again tomorrow with a high near 76.
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0: Kim Wilde's You Keep Me Hanging On. And you know, mustard could keep you hanging on during flu season. I mean, technically, officially, flu season starts in October. And if you don't want to get a flu shot, eat lots of mustard. Yeah, enjoying a generous dollop of mustard every single day will strengthen your viral immunity in as little as 1 week. So according to new research from UCLA, the magic ingredient is turmeric, the yellow spice found in almost all mustard varieties.
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7: AP News, I'm Marcela Sanchez. President Trump has approved the execution by firing squad of Army Major Nidal Hassan for the 2009 shooting rampage at Fort Hood, Texas. Trump's approval starts procedural steps for the execution, but Hassan could delay it with an appeal in civilian courts. A Pentagon spokesperson says the Army Secretary will decide the time and place for the execution. Hassan killed 13.

0: people and injured more than 30, claiming it was to stop soldiers from going to Afghanistan. 82-year-old Francis Halzen has won the Nobel Prize in Physics for his contributions to the Ice Cube Neutrino Observatory and his discovery of high-energy neutrinos of astrophysical origin.
1: And I also wonder, for most of us who don't know, what does it really feel like to win the Nobel Prize in Physics?
0: Ellen Moons, Secretary General of the Royal Swedish Academy of Sciences.
2: Well, it feels strange.
0: The Belgian-born scientist was speaking to the committee by phone from Italy. Kenya has confirmed an Ebola case imported from Congo after a patient died in Nairobi. AP correspondent Charles de Ledesma has more.
3: Health Minister Aidan Duale says a Kenyan citizen who arrived in the country on Saturday from Congo via Uganda had been isolated and treated at Nairobi Hospital. The patient tested positive for the Ebola virus after developing symptoms associated with hemorrhagic fever. The patient died late Monday while receiving treatment. Health authorities have placed the country on high alert and are monitoring for possible additional cases. Duale says 28 contacts, including family members and health workers, have been identified. Another 23 passengers who travelled on the same flight from Uganda were being traced. The patient will be buried within 24 hours in accordance with recommended public safety protocols. I'm Charles de Ledesma.
0: This is AP News.
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9: From the National Weather Service forecast for today, sunny skies with a high near 68. Mostly clear tonight with a low near 49. Then sunny again tomorrow with a high near 76.
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0: That is correct. Huge amounts of cowbell in that song. Blue Oyster Cult, Don't Fear the Reaper, one of the greatest songs ever created. And yes, it did inspire the legendary Saturday Night Live sketch where they continue to ask for more cowbell.
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0: 8 in Sandusky. It all begins at 5 p.m. at Workspace Sandusky and is being put on by the Greater Sandusky Partnership. Candidates from Ohio House of Representatives District 89, Erie County Auditor, and Erie County Commissioner will answer questions from a moderator. The event is free and open to the public, with space limited to 50 attendees. The forums will be recorded and viewed afterward on the Greater Sandusky Partnership YouTube channel. Goals are in place for the historic fire station in Norwalk to have a new purpose. The Norwalk Reflector says the Station 1912 project would transition the old firehouse on Whittlesey Avenue to the new home of Norwalk City Council and its chambers. Final plans and an engineering estimate have been completed, with the project to come before council this evening. Elyria Fire Chief Joe Vargo said as state and insurance investigators complete their evidence collection from a partially completed hotel that fell victim to a large fire in August, the investigation into the blaze may take months to complete. Officials are trying to determine whether the fire at the under-construction Hilton Hotel on Travelers Lane was criminal or not. A town hall regarding school funding in Ohio has been set for tonight. Community Town Hall, the cost of shortchanging Lorain County schools, will be from 6 to 8 p.m. in the boardroom at the Elyria Schools Administration Center. Organizers say the town hall will allow families and residents to learn, ask questions, and express their thoughts about school funding in Lorain County and Ohio. For your weather, sunny today with a high near 67. Mostly clear tonight with a low around 48. With your 92.9 News, I'm Chris Morgan.
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4: 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Grand prize drawings will be determined per contest. 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Winners agree to allow the use of his or her name, likeness, and or voice for additional publicity and advertising purposes for the period of 1 year from the grand prize drawing date without additional compensation. WLKR reserves the right to amend these rules at any time. All decisions of WLKR are final. Prizes may not be refunded, transferred, or exchanged. All taxes, including sales tax and federal tax, are the sole responsibility of the winner. 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
1: Yes, coffee, you are one of my kind. 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
3: From the National Weather Service forecast for today, sunny skies with a high near 68. Mostly clear tonight with a low near 49. Then sunny again tomorrow with a high near 76.
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0: Tom Cochran's Life is a Highway. I'm Hill Bailey, and in my highway of life, there's many pies, lots of them. Rhubarb, so good. And I don't even have to have the strawberry with it. I will just eat the rhubarb pie with lots and lots of sugar. I love pumpkin and apple, blueberry and peach. I could go on and on. Pies are fabulous. Researchers compared people's favorite pies to their personality traits and found that people who love rhubarb pie, like me, are leaders. If you're a chocolate pie fan, you're tender-hearted. If you shovel that pecan pie into your face, you are a loyal friend. Apple pie means you're creative. And if pumpkin pie is what you desire, you have classic tastes and traditional viewpoints.
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4: AP News. I'm Marcela Sanchez. President Trump has approved the execution by firing squad of Army Major Nidal Hassan for the 2009 shooting rampage at Fort Hood, Texas. Trump's approval starts procedural steps for the execution, but Hassan could delay it with an appeal in civilian courts. A Pentagon spokesperson says the Army Secretary will decide the time and place for the execution. Hassan killed 13 people and injured more than 30, claiming it was to stop soldiers from going to Afghanistan. 82-year-old Francis Halzen has won the Nobel Prize in Physics for his contributions to the Ice Cube Neutrino Observatory and his discovery of high-energy neutrinos of astrophysical origin.
5: And I also wonder, for most of us who don't know, what does it really feel like to win the Nobel Prize in Physics?
4: Ellen Moons, Secretary General of the Royal Swedish Academy of Sciences.
6: Well, it feels strange.
4: The Belgian-born scientist was speaking to the committee by phone from Italy. Kenya has confirmed an Ebola case imported from Congo after a patient died in Nairobi. AP correspondent Charles de Ledesma has more.
7: Health Minister Aidan Duale says a Kenyan citizen who arrived in the country on Saturday from Congo via Uganda had been isolated and treated at Nairobi Hospital. The patient tested positive for the Ebola virus after developing symptoms associated with hemorrhagic fever. The patient died late Monday while receiving treatment. Health authorities have placed the country on high alert and are monitoring for possible additional cases. Duale says 28 contacts, including family members and health workers, have been identified. Another 23 passengers who travelled on the same flight from Uganda were being traced. The patient will be buried within 24 hours in accordance with recommended public safety protocols. I'm Charles de Ledesma.
4: This is AP News.
8: In January of 2017, I was diagnosed with acute lymphoblastic leukemia.
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13: From the National Weather Service forecast for today, sunny skies with a high near 68. Mostly clear tonight with a low near 49. Then sunny again tomorrow with a high near 76.
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0: Biographical song and very sad, Andrew Gold with Lonely Boy for today's Lost Classic. He went on to do a lot, though. Thank You for Being a Friend, co-wrote, co-produced, and he played a lot of the music on that 1980s sitcom, The Golden Girls. 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
4: From the National Weather Service forecast for today, sunny skies with a high near 68. Mostly clear tonight with a low near 49. Then sunny again tomorrow with a high near 76.
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0: Beach Boys, Kokomo, earning them a Grammy nomination for that song. Hope you're enjoying your Tuesday. I'm Hill Bailey.
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8: On Wednesday, it's Game 3 of the American League Division Series as the Cleveland Guardians play at the Chicago White Sox. 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
11: From the National Weather Service forecast for today, sunny skies with a high near 68. Mostly clear tonight with a low near 49. Then sunny again tomorrow with a high near 76.
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0: 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It was the theme song for the 80s sitcom Bosom Buddies, but the vocals were not done by Billy Joel.
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Well, a big happy titillating Tuesday. We're going to get you dancing all day long. Jay Coffey checking in. Coming up, I've got a couple of things you might want to know, including news about Tom Cruise's movie, Digger.

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0: There's a Grammy Award-winning performance from Canada's Alana Miles, 1990 action, and Black Velvet. Hey, this is Jay Coffey with a couple of things you might want to know. Well, that Tom Cruise movie Digger only made $8 million over the weekend. The flick cost about $160 million to make. The Paramount-Warner Brothers merger officially closes today. The new company will be called Skydance, and Kevin Cronin of REO Speedwagon turns 75. It's time to fan like a pro. 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
3: From the National Weather Service forecast for today, sunny skies with a high near 68. Mostly clear tonight with a low near 49. Then sunny again tomorrow with a high near 76.

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4: From the National Weather Service forecast for today, sunny skies with a high near 68. Mostly clear tonight with a low near 49. Then sunny again tomorrow with a high near 76.
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0: A little Get Down to Night action. Casey and the Sunshine Band, that would be the lead single to come off of their second album, which was self-titled. Hey, this is Jay Coffey. So here's some interesting info for you. You might want to add beets to the list of superfoods vital to your diet. Apparently, researchers say a daily dose of beet juice can boost blood flow to the brain, keeping your mind sharp and potentially creating a safeguard against dementia as you age.
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0: Not just the big breakout hit for DeBarge, but also the great songwriter Diane Warren and Got the Rhythm of the Night. Hey, this is Jay Coffey. So apparently people with blue eyes have distinct personality traits that normal eye people don't have. For example, they can be more competitive. They're more strategic. They might have a higher pain tolerance. They can be cautious. They're emotionally reserved. They're sensitive. They're confident. They're introverted. They're protective. They're calm. And they're intelligent. And by the way, I have blue eyes.
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3: From the National Weather Service forecast for today, sunny skies with a high near 68. Mostly clear tonight with a low near 49. Then sunny again tomorrow with a high near 76.
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0: They came to us rocking out of Australia. AC/DC released in October of 1980 from their album Back in Black. You Shook Me All Night Long. That would be Brian Johnson's very first single for the group.
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always be there with your favorite tunes, a little Rembrandt's action out of 1995, of course, from the Friends sitcom, and I'll be there for you. Hey, this is Jay Coffey. So new, old, in theaters this Friday. Winner of 8 Academy Awards and celebrating the 85th anniversary of one of the most celebrated motion pictures of all time, Gone with the Wind. You know, adjusted for inflation, Gone with the Wind would still be the number one box office movie of all time, pulling in more than $4 billion in today's money. Now, the entire cast is about as flawless as I've ever seen in one picture, and I've seen it dozens of times, but never on the big screen. Gone with the Wind

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3: From the National Weather Service forecast for today, sunny skies with a high near 68. Mostly clear tonight with a low near 49. Then sunny again tomorrow with a high near 76.
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0: We wrap up today's Daily Double Play with Against All Odds, Take a Look at Me Now by Phil Collins from the soundtrack to the 1984 film of the same name. The power ballad reached number one on the Billboard Hot 100. It would be the first of seven for Collins in his solo career. And the action kicked off with Sussudio, the second single from the album No Jacket Required. The song's title is a pseudo-word that Phil randomly came up with during a practice session. The song hit the number one spot in July of 1985.
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2: A candidates forum is set for later today in Sandusky. It all begins at 5 p.m. at Workspace Sandusky and is being put on by the Greater Sandusky Partnership. Candidates from Ohio House Representatives District 89, Erie County Auditor, and the Erie County Commissioners will answer questions from a moderator. The event is free and open to the public, with space limited to 50 attendees. The forums will be recorded to be viewed afterward on the Greater Sandusky Partnership YouTube channel. Goals are in place for the

0: Historic fire station in Norwalk to have a new purpose. The Norwalk Reflector says that the Station 1912 project will transition the old firehouse on Whittlesey Avenue to the new home of Norwalk City Council and its chambers. Final plans and an engineering estimate have been completed, with the project to come before council this evening. Get set for Senior Day 2026. According to the Sandusky Register, the free event is planned for this Thursday at Cedar Point Sports Center from 10 to 1:30. It's described as a free event where seniors, caregivers, and families can explore local resources as well as check out vendor tables and a presentation on local history. Elyria Fire Chief Joe Vargo said that as state and insurance investigators complete their evidence collection from a partially completed hotel that fell victim to a large fire in August, the investigation into the blaze may take months to complete. Officials are trying to determine whether the fire at the under-construction Hilton Hotel on Travelers Lane was criminal or not. Weather: sunny, high of 67 and mostly clear tonight, a low of 48. With your local news on 92.9 WLKR Classic, I'm Josh Bowman.
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Hey, it is Jay Coffee, just minutes away. We're going to take a look at some surprising ways smart people waste money.

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0: John Mellencamp scoring himself a Grammy Award for his awesome performance on his big breakout hit, Hurt So Good. He was known as John Cougar then. Hey, this is Jay Coffey with a couple of surprising ways that smart people waste money. 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
7: 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Fall's in the air and cooler temperatures are right around the corner. 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
0: From the National Weather Service forecast for today, sunny skies with a high near 68. Mostly clear tonight with a low near 49. Then sunny again tomorrow with a high near 76.
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0: Wilson Phillips scored themselves a couple of Grammy nominations, including one for their awesome performance on their breakout hit out of early 1990, and Hold On. Hey, it is Jay Coffee, and Tulsa King, which of course stars Sylvester Stallone, well, it has been renewed by Paramount Plus for a fifth season ahead of the season 4 premiere, which happens today. Season 5 of Tulsa King will return to Dwight the General Manfredi's mafia roots, relocating production from Atlanta to New York to coincide with the season 5 storyline, with production currently underway.
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7: AP News, I'm Ed Donahue. The Israeli documentary Naza is opening in theaters in the U.S. It's reigniting debate over America's military support for Israel. The film features Israeli military insiders discussing the alleged reckless killing of civilians in Gaza during the war with Hamas. Doron Spielman is a spokesperson for Israeli Prime Minister Benjamin Netanyahu.
8: Naza is a movie that was produced by The Guardian newspaper. The Guardian newspaper has published lie after lie about the state of Israel, constantly taken anti-Israel position, have spoken and accused Israel of the most vile things since the beginning of this war, and are another part of the campaign to demonize the state of Israel.
7: The Israeli military denies the claims in the film, and authorities there have threatened to strip the filmmakers of their citizenship. Supreme Court Justice Samuel Alito says the escalating volume of emergency appeals before the court isn't a good thing, but he adds there's little the court can do about it. Alito spoke to the AP's Lindsay Whitehurst, who also said what President Trump says about the court worries Alito.
9: He's concerned about rhetoric from all sides, but that includes the presidential administration, and even though Alito himself tends to be one of Trump's favorite justices, he's referred to him with words like the greatest of all time. He's quite pleased with Alito.
7: Alito also says he finds it offensive to be regarded by some as a justice in the MAGA camp and insists his decisions are not political. Saudi Arabia says three people were injured in the latest attacks on its airports since fighting with Yemen's Houthi rebels reignited. Skydance-owned Paramount closed its $81 billion takeover of Warner Brothers Discovery. The new Hollywood

0: Hollywood giant will have a shorter name tag, Skydance. Evangelist Jim Baker has died. He was 86. Baker and his first wife, Tammy Faye, built an evangelical empire around the hugely successful PTL Club TV show. This is AP News.
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6: From the National Weather Service forecast for today, sunny skies with a high near 68. Mostly clear tonight with a low near 49. Then sunny again tomorrow with a high near 76.
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0: Celebrating their 50th anniversary, Cheap Trick with their big breakout hit, the live version of I Want You to Want Me, of course, from their album Cheap Trick at Budokan. Hey, it's Jay Coffee, and did you know about 42% of us turn on a nightlight before bedtime? 25% of us have an artificial Christmas tree in our homes, and they last, on average, 9 years. Research suggests that holding grudges can make us physically weaker. A recent study says that overworking your brain might cause you to overeat, and people who apologize, according to Harvard Business School, are perceived as more trustworthy.
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0: Coming to us from Long Island, the Stray Cats and Rock This Town. That song, of course, has been put into the Rock and Roll Hall of Fame. It's listed as one of the songs that did shape rock and roll. Hey, this is Jay Covey. So what are going to be the top trends in Halloween costumes this year? Well, from HalloweenCostumes.com, based on a mix of research and pop culture buzz, here are the predictions for this year's biggest Halloween costume trends. 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
6: 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With nearly 200,000 votes cast this year, it's time to announce the winners. This year's winners will feature some old favorites, as well as some newcomers to the winner's circle. 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
7: From the National Weather Service forecast for today, sunny skies with a high near 68. Mostly clear tonight with a low near 49. Then sunny again tomorrow with a high near 76.
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0: Shadows of the Night, the song first recorded by Helen Schneider in 1981. Her version was a big hit in Germany. Here in the U.S., it was Pat Benatar that scored the big hit in October of 1982. Jay Coffey, so new in theaters this Friday, The Social Reckoning, a companion piece to the hit film The Social Network. Sorkin's original screenplay tells the true story of how Francis Haugen, a young Facebook engineer, enlists the help of Jeff Horowitz, a Wall Street Journal reporter, to go on a dangerous journey that ends up blowing the whistle on the social network's most guarded secrets. It's rated R. We don't have a score yet.
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14: From the National Weather Service forecast for today, sunny skies with a high near 68. Mostly clear tonight with a low near 49. Then sunny again tomorrow with a high near 76.
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0: Quite the departure from their normal big hits. The Hollies coming out of 1972. Love that tune. One of my faves. And Long Cool Woman in the Black Dress. Hey, this is Jay Coffee Soul from the American Heart Association. How much coffee is okay to drink? Well, there's new guidelines that say drinking up to 5 8-ounce cups a day is generally safe for most adults and is linked to a lower risk of heart failure, stroke, and heart disease in people. I have a lot of catching up to do.
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Well, we certainly have got what you need, more of your favorite tunes. Jay Coffey's serving them up, and just minutes away, we're going to take a look at musical memories.

0: Tommy Two Tone wrapping up the year 1981, scoring a big hit with that infamous phone number 867-5309 Jenny. And according to Jim Keller, who co-wrote the song, Jenny was a real girl. Jay Coffey, so from Scientific Reports, which is a research journal, listening to your favorite music can improve your recall. Now, scientists found that people who listen to music for 20 minutes experienced a 30% increase in memory. 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
5: 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Falls in the air and cooler temperatures are right around the corner. 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
6: From the National Weather Service forecast for today, sunny skies with a high near 68. Mostly clear tonight with a low near 49. Then sunny again tomorrow with a high near 76.
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0: We were just heading into summertime, 1984. Cyndi Lauper would release the second single from her album She's So Unusual, and Time After Time would become one of her two biggest hits.
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0: The most talented Amy Grant and Baby Baby. That comes from her album Heart in Motion, a huge hit in 1991 for Amy. The song actually would score 3 Grammy nominations. Hey, this is Jay Coffey. So Prime Video has released the official key art for the highly anticipated final season of Maxton Hall, The World Between Us. This is the 3rd and final season of the most successful scripted original series in Prime Video history. It will premiere on Prime Video coming up on December the 9th.
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11: 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No employee or any member of their families of the Elyria Lorraine Broadcasting Company, its advertisers and promoters of any contest are eligible. The stated parties and promotional participants are not liable for injury incurred because of any contest promotion. Limit one winner per household every 30 days. Winner has 30 days from the date of giveaway to pick their prize up. Grand prize drawings will be determined per contest. Winners agree to sign a contest release form as a condition of receiving the prize package. Winners agree to allow the use of his or her name, likeness, and or voice for additional publicity and advertising purposes for the period of 1 year from the grand prize drawing date without additional compensation. WLKR reserves the right to amend these rules at any time. All decisions of WLKR are final. Prizes may not be refunded, transferred, or exchanged. All taxes, including sales tax and federal tax, are the sole responsibility of the winner. Copies of these rules are available by sending a self-addressed stamped envelope to General Contest Rules, care of WLKR, 10327 Milan Road, US Route 250, Milan, Ohio, 44846. Rules are also available at WLKRradio.com.
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16: 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Fall's in the air and cooler temperatures are right around the corner. 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
17: From the National Weather Service forecast for today, sunny skies with a high near 68. Mostly clear tonight with a low near 49. Then sunny again tomorrow with a high near 76.
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0: It was their very first hit, Foreigner, and it feels like the first time. Hey, this is Jay Coffey. So from Psychology Science, which is a research journal, apparently we can boost our joy instantly by standing next to a happy person. Now for a quick pick-me-up, pinpoint the happiest person nearby, then stand close to them and inhale deeply, because research finds that you can catch someone else's joy by inhaling that person's scent. Try it if you may, but I'm not going to.
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1: NASCAR had a string of thrilling finishes this past weekend in Las Vegas, including the race on Saturday. 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
1: This past Saturday in Las Vegas produced a thriller of a finish between Corey Day and Carson Quapple on Saturday. 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
3: White flag in the air. Carson Quapple down low. Corey Day, he bounces it off the outside safer barrier. He knocks doors with Carson Quapple. Corey Day will retake the lead. They'll stay side by side.
4: It's going to come down to the wire. Carson Quapple is down low. Corey Day is up high. Who's going to settle it in Vegas? Quapple gets a little bit loose. They're going to be side by side. Day's in the wall.
3: Corey Day once again hits the wall. They stay side by side. It's a race for the win into turn three. Quapple at the bottom of the racetrack. Corey Day one more time to the top side to try to get a run.
5: Carson Quapple on the bottom. Corey Day on the outside. Day brushes the wall, but he's got the speed out of turn four.

0: Corey Day will win a thriller in Las Vegas.
1: Corey Day brushed the wall twice on the final lap and still found his way to Victory Lane, where he caught up with our very own Heather DeBow.
2: We saw how bad you wanted it, but can you put into words just how bad you wanted to get this victory tonight?
3: I hate even the thought of losing a race late in a race when you've led the whole thing, so I wasn't going to let that happen at all. He got by me and I had to go up there, and fortunately there was just enough pace up there for me to get up there and pack air on the wall and get off of it, and was able to get right back by him, and I think that probably had him burning his stuff up a little bit behind me. But man, yeah, just a great car. I mean, we led three quarters of that race, if not more, so to do that and get the pole and just put a whole day together like that's awesome.
1: NASCAR goes to Charlotte Motor Speedway this weekend, where you can catch the action right here on the Performance Racing Network. 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

0: 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Well, that depends on the state in which you were born. Hawaii has the highest life expectancy at birth, 80 years. West Virginia, the lowest, a little over 72. 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
6: From the National Weather Service forecast for tonight, mostly clear skies with a low of 48. Mostly sunny tomorrow with a high near 77. Then partly cloudy tomorrow night with a low near 50.
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0: Yes, owner of a Lonely Heart stands out at their as their only number one. And by the way, they're not really a pop chart Billboard band, but yeah, it's worth noting, I guess.
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0: Madonna's Into the Groove, always. All right, so you want people to see you as trustworthy, right? They say you have to wear the right colors. According to social scientists, anywho, they found out that blue is the color that inspires the most trust. It's followed by navy, indigo, violet, soft lavender, and green. All right, whatever.
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3: From the National Weather Service forecast for tonight, mostly clear skies with a low of 48. Mostly sunny tomorrow with a high near 77. Then partly cloudy tomorrow night with a low near 50.
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Eagles, Timothy B. Schmidt, I Can't Tell You Why, tried to make a song that sounded like Al Green. I don't know if they entirely succeeded, but it's greatness anyway. Hey, John Summers here. Now, want to lose weight? Well, make sure you have breakfast. They surveyed over 2,000 people who lost a significant amount of weight and kept it off for at least 5 years. 78% ate breakfast 7 days a week.

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3: A candidates forum is set for later today in Sandusky. It all begins at 5 p.m. at Workspace Sandusky and is being put on by the Greater Sandusky Partnership. Candidates from Ohio House Representatives District 89, Erie County Auditor, and the Erie County Commissioners will answer questions from a moderator. The event is free and open to the public, with space limited to 50 attendees. The forums will be recorded to be viewed afterward on the Greater Sandusky Partnership YouTube channel. Goals are in place for the historic fire station in Norwalk to have a new purpose. The Norwalk Reflector says that the Station 1912 project will transition the old firehouse on Whittlesey Avenue to the new home of Norwalk City Council and its chambers. Final plans and an engineering estimate have been completed, with the project to come before council this evening. Get set for Senior Day 2026. According to the Sandusky Register, the free event is planned for this Thursday at Cedar Point Sports Center from 10 to 1:30. It's described as a free event where seniors, caregivers, and families can explore local resources as well as check out vendor tables and a presentation on local history. Elyria Fire Chief Joe Vargo said that as state and insurance investigators complete their evidence collection from a partially completed hotel that fell victim to a large fire in August, the investigation into the blaze may take months to complete. Officials are trying to determine whether the fire at the under-construction Hilton Hotel on Travelers Lane was criminal or not. Weather, sunny, high of 67 and mostly clear tonight, a low of 48. With your local news on 92.9 WLKR Classic, I'm Josh Bowman.
4: The following are general contest rules for WLKR. All contests are open to all persons 18 years of age and older unless specified. No employee or any member of their families of the Elyria-Lorain Broadcasting Company, its advertisers and promoters of any contest are eligible. The stated parties and promotional participants are not liable for injury incurred because of any contest promotion. Limit one winner per household every 30 days. Winner has 30 days from the date of giveaway to pick their prize up. Grand prize drawings will be determined per contest. Winners agree to sign a contest release form as a condition of receiving the prize package. Winners agree to allow the use of his or her name, likeness, and or voice for additional publicity and advertising purposes for the period of 1 year from the grand prize drawing date without additional compensation. WLKR reserves the right to amend these rules at any time. All decisions of WLKR are final. Prizes may not be refunded, transferred, or exchanged. All taxes, including sales tax and federal tax, are the sole responsibility of the winner. Copies of these rules are available by sending a self-addressed stamped envelope to General Contest Rules, care of WLKR, 10327 Milan Road, US Route 250, Milan, Ohio 44846. Rules are also available at WLKRradio.com.
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Next, today's lost classic from a guy primarily known, I guess, as a fantastic producer, but a performer as well. 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Stick around, find out who that is after Donna Summer.

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0: Today's Lost Classic, The Alan Parsons Project and Time. Mr. Parsons, quite the production guy, all right? He worked at Abbey Road Studios. He was a tape operator during the Beatles' Get Back sessions. He produced a couple of Wings albums, albums by the Hollies, Pink Floyd's Dark Side of the Moon. Not bad at all, but he decided to become a performer as well, and quite successfully so. Time came out in around 1981-ish or so, and did very well, that whole album, as a matter of fact. The Alan Parsons Project, Turn of a Friendly Card. Anywho, there you go, The Alan Parsons Project and Time, today's Lost Classic. 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
4: The following are general contest rules for WLKR. 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The stated parties and promotional participants are not liable for injury incurred because of any contest promotion. Limit one winner per household every 30 days. Winner has 30 days from the date of giveaway to pick their prize up. Grand prize drawings will be determined per contest. Winners agree to sign a contest release form as a condition of receiving the prize package. Winners agree to allow the use of his or her name, likeness, and or voice for additional publicity and advertising purposes for the period of 1 year from the grand prize drawing date without additional compensation. WLKR reserves the right to amend these rules at any time. All decisions of WLKR are final. Prizes may not be refunded, transferred, or exchanged. All taxes, including sales tax and federal tax, are the sole responsibility of the winner. Copies of these rules are available by sending a self-addressed stamped envelope to General Contest Rules, care of WLKR, 10327 Milan Road, US Route 250, Milan, Ohio, 44846. Rules are also available at WLKRradio.com.
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7: From the National Weather Service forecast for tonight, mostly clear skies with a low of 48. Mostly sunny tomorrow with a high near 77. Then partly cloudy tomorrow night with a low near 50.
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1: AP News. I'm Ed Donahue. CBS and CNN are now run by the same company. Paramount Skydance's $81 billion deal to buy Warner Brothers Discovery is now official. It brings together two legendary Hollywood studios. The AP's Wyatt Grantham Phillips reports there was a lot of negotiating to get to this point.
2: David Ellison's Skydance bought out Paramount for $8 billion just last year and set its sights on Warner very soon after. The company's buyout of Warner was a tumultuous, roughly year-long process, starting with a hostile bidding war with streaming rival Netflix, all the way to antitrust settlements with 12 states and Hollywood writers who once sued to block the transaction altogether.
1: The new company is called Skydance. Ellison has said editorial independence will be maintained at CNN. President Trump told reporters as he prepared to leave the White House that work on the Lincoln Memorial reflecting pool is almost complete and it would be refilled with water soon.
3: We changed the old pipes. We wanted to get open for July 4th. And now we went and got rid of all of the old pipes, which we were going to do later during the winter. We did it. And I think it's almost complete from what I understand.
4: Are you going to go visit? Can you go visit again?
3: I'm going to visit.
1: The president repeated his unfounded claims the pool had been vandalized. Federal authorities arrested and charged a man from Washington State in connection with a February school shooting in British Columbia. The U.S. Attorney's Office says James Cody Bryant communicated with the 18-year-old shooter ahead of time. 8 people were killed. A hearing in Maryland for Kilmer Abrego Garcia, which was expected to determine whether the man mistakenly sent by the Trump administration to El Salvador would be deported to Liberia, was abruptly canceled for reasons that were not immediately clear. President Trump is set to highlight a $3.7 billion defense project in Baltimore. Maryland Democratic Governor Wes Moore, a potential 2028 presidential candidate, says he was blocked from speaking at the event announcing it. This is AP News.
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10: From the National Weather Service forecast for tonight, mostly clear skies with a low of 48. Mostly sunny tomorrow with a high near 77. Then partly cloudy tomorrow night with a low near 50.
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0: Steely Dan, Do It Again, the only song I can think of with a an electric sitar solo. It's crazy, right? All right, so if you ever want to learn a second language, they say it's easiest if you're about 7 or 8 years old. I could guess that would be true. It's commonly accepted, you know, learning a second language is easier for most people when they're younger, generally before puberty. The reason? Not quite sure, but it's a fact.
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2: A candidates forum is set for later today in Sandusky. It all begins at 5 p.m. at Workspace Sandusky and is being put on by the Greater Sandusky Partnership. Candidates from Ohio House Representatives District 89, Erie County Auditor, and the Erie County Commissioners will answer questions from a moderator. The event is free and open to the public, with space limited to 50 attendees. The forums will be recorded to be viewed afterward on the Greater Sandusky Partnership YouTube channel. Goals are in place for the historic fire station in Norwalk to have a new purpose. The Norwalk Reflector says that the Station 1912 project will transition the old firehouse on Whittlesey Avenue to the new home of Norwalk City Council and its chambers. Final plans and an engineering estimate have been completed, with the project to come before council this evening. Get set for Senior Day 2026. According to the Sandusky Register, the free event is planned for this Thursday at Cedar Point Sports Center from 10 to 1:30. It's described as a free event where seniors, caregivers, and families can explore local resources as well as check out vendor tables and a presentation on local history. Elyria Fire Chief Joe Vargo said that as state and insurance investigators complete their evidence collection from a partially completed hotel that fell victim to a large fire in August, the investigation into the blaze may take months to complete. Officials are trying to determine whether the fire at the under-construction Hilton Hotel on Travelers Lane was criminal or not. Weather, sunny, high of 67 and mostly clear tonight, a low of 48. With your local news on 92.9 WLKR Classic, I'm Josh Bowman.
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4: 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No employee or any member of their families of the Elyria Lorraine Broadcasting Company, its advertisers, and promoters of any contest are eligible. The stated parties and promotional participants are not liable for injury incurred because of any contest promotion. Limit one winner per household every 30 days. Winner has 30 days from the date of giveaway to pick their prize up. Grand prize drawings will be determined per contest. Winners agree to sign a contest release form as a condition of receiving the prize package. Winners agree to allow the use of his or her name, likeness, and or voice for additional publicity and advertising purposes for the period of 1 year from the grand prize drawing date without additional compensation. WLKR reserves the right to amend these rules at any time. All decisions of WLKR are final. Prizes may not be refunded, transferred, or exchanged. All taxes, including sales tax and federal tax, are the sole responsibility of the winner. Copies of these rules are available by sending a self-addressed stamped envelope to General Contest Rules, care of WLKR, 10327 Milan Road, US Route 250, Milan, Ohio 44846. Rules are also available at WLKRradio.com.
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0: Holiday, that's Madonna, her breakout hit, the very first one of many. As a matter of fact, this year, she won Artist of the Year from MTV's Video Music Awards. How about that? All right, so yeah, Super Bowl coming up, you know, in February, okay, not like next week or anything. Okay, Disney has announced that it will cost between $10 and $12 million for one 30-second Super Bowl commercial. Yeah, that's a lot. 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
5: 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With nearly 200,000 votes cast this year, it's time to announce the winners. This year's winners will feature some old favorites, as well as some newcomers to the winner's circle. 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
3: From the National Weather Service forecast for tonight, mostly clear skies with a low of 48. Mostly sunny tomorrow with a high near 77. Then partly cloudy tomorrow night with a low near 50.
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0: Chaka Khan, Mel Email, Stevie Wonder, I feel for you. Okay, America is a divided nation. Even when it comes to how we address a group of people. Now, in most of the country, people tend to say, you guys, when talking to a group. In the South, in places, it's y'all. Parts of New York, New Jersey, Pennsylvania, youths. And in Western Pennsylvania, yins.
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4: AP News, I'm Ben Thomas. Skydance-owned Paramount's closed its $81 billion takeover of Warner Brothers Discovery. Julie Walker has details.
5: The companies completed the deal Tuesday, ushering in a new Hollywood giant with the now shorter Skydance name. The merger brings two of America's oldest movie-making studios together under one roof, along with HBO Max. Even networks like CNN find themselves under the same umbrella as Paramount Plus and CBS. All of them will come under the helm of billionaire David Ellison and his new co-CEO, Enon Kreis. That further concentrates power in an industry already run by just a handful of major players. I'm Julie Walker.
4: Cornell University trustees are bringing in former Deputy Attorney General Sally Yates to review how the university handles sexual misconduct complaints. The move comes amid outrage over allegations of a gang rape at a fraternity house. The White House is clarifying President Trump's comments at a Monday night rally. Bill Barrow has the story.
6: Donald Trump was talking about gas prices in the Iran war on Monday when he raised the idea of Iran taking out Los Angeles and San Diego.
7: With the war, it's just artificial. It's a little bit high. It's a small price to pay for keeping the world safe, keeping our country safe. They can take out a city. Let them take out Los Angeles. Let them take out San Diego.
6: Critics quickly accused the president of advocating attacks on his own country. Now, it wouldn't be the first time Trump said something provocative about a U.S. city. So that left the White House on Tuesday to clarify that Trump was referring to a scenario he's trying to prevent, not one that he wants or would even joke about. But as with many things involving the president, by the time the explanation came, his original remarks had already echoed many times over. I'm Bill Barrow in Atlanta.
4: The stock market hit new highs, the S&P climbing 0.6%, the Nasdaq 0.4%. The Dow gained 253 points. This is AP News.
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10: And it never gets old, does it? 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
10: Fairly deep left, Antonacci going back. Can't get it! Ball got by him! Guardians will win it!
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15: From the National Weather Service forecast for tonight, mostly clear skies with a low of 48. Mostly sunny tomorrow with a high near 77. Then partly cloudy tomorrow night with a low near 50.
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It's like 10,000 spoons when all you need is a knife. It's meeting the man of my dreams and then meeting his beautiful wife. And isn't it ironic?

0: Genesis, follow you, follow me, follow you, follow me. Yeah, John Summers here. Now it's fall. What do we like to do most for this season? Well, watching scary movies and consuming pumpkin-flavored foods or drinks is at the top of a list of activities. Fewer adults say they will display Halloween decorations or hand out candy. Fewer. It seems like it's things disappearing, you know. People will also carve a pumpkin, dress up in a Halloween costume, visit a pumpkin patch, take a child trick-or-treating, or attend a Halloween party. A lot of stuff.
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Once upon a time, a group of high school guys got together. Say, let's form a band. Yeah. Okay. What was I doing in high school? Well, not this, actually. Jerry Rafferty and Steeler's Wheel is stuck in the middle with you. Sing along.

0: Pat Benatar, Neil Giraldo, Love is a Battlefield. Speaking of which relationships make you the happiest? According to Pew Research, anywho, 61% of adults say having close friends, very important for living a fulfilling life. I second that. Much higher than the 23% who said the same thing about marriage. Okay.
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3: From the National Weather Service forecast for tonight, mostly clear skies with a low of 48. Mostly sunny tomorrow with a high near 77. Then partly cloudy tomorrow night with a low near 50.
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0: County Crows, Mr. Jones, and John Summers, Halloween time. Since the decorations have come out, I thought I'd help you plan ahead and share the five best ghost movies. According to horror movie fans now, The Shining, Jack Nicholson, number one. Number two, Poltergeist. You know, the little girl disappearing into the TV, all that. And followed by Ghost. It's not that scary, really, with Patrick Swayze. Anyway, The Conjuring and The Sixth Sense, both starring Bruce Willis.
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0: The album is JT. He's a national treasure for sure. James Taylor and Your Smiling Face. Speaking of which, smile at somebody, like a stranger. For example, instead of, there are places where you can call ahead or order online for your coffee. Well, get out there if you want to make new friends. Instead of placing your coffee order online, if you find a place that does that, you could go stand in line. And instead of playing games on your phone while you wait or doom scrolling or whatever you do, you could talk to the person behind you, interacting casually with people. It's a great first step toward making a friend.
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0: Roxette and the Look. You know, I've never had the look, but I've gotten the looks, if you know what I mean. 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
9: And it never gets old, does it? 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
11: On Wednesday, it's Game 3 of the American League Division Series as the Cleveland Guardians play at the Chicago White Sox. Pre-game 3:35, first pitch around 4.
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14: From the National Weather Service forecast for tonight, mostly clear skies with a low of 48. Mostly sunny tomorrow with a high near 77. Then partly cloudy tomorrow night with a low near 50.
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0: Scandal, Patti Smyth, and The Warrior, co-written by Nick Gilder of Hot Child in the City fame. 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

0: Carry on, Wayward Son. It is Kansas. Watch out there. The band touring is Kansas right now. Contains no original members. Just thought you should know. Look around your office. You might spot your future spouse. Yeah, well, a lot of the romantic relationships formed in the office are long-lasting. In fact, they studied this. Bureau of National Affairs. Affairs, the operative word. More future spouses will meet at work than at school, social, or neighborhood settings.
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